0: 16 employees earned at least $100,000 each versus 11 in 2024, and 37 employees made at least $75,000 compared to 34 a year earlier. Elected officials made a combined $158,000 in salary and expenses in 2025. That was up about $4,000.
1: A sweeping new agreement between BC and Ottawa includes a promise to preserve the federal ban on oil tankers in BC's northern waters. Alberta Premier Danielle Smith has called for the tanker ban to be lifted as she proposes a new pipeline to the West Coast. BC Premier David Eby pushed back on the idea that the deal seeks to appease the province as Alberta and Ottawa press forward with a pipeline proposal that BC does not support.
2: This is a BC agreement about BC projects. It, on our math, approaches $20 billion in commitments to this province.
1: The new agreement includes funding for BC projects and commitments around steel, softwood, skilled trades, and childcare.
3: Summit Sports.
1: Alex Ovechkin will be back for one more season. The Great Eight signed for $4.25 million with the Washington Capitals this morning with a bunch of stat-driven bonuses. The winger will be turning 41 when the regular season starts this year. Meanwhile, the Raptors locked up head coach Darko Rajokovic to a multi-year extension. The 47-year-old made his head coaching debut with the Raptors 3 years ago and is coming off his best season at 46-36 and a playoff berth against the Cavaliers. And finally, Week 5 of the CFL kicks off tonight with Toronto and Calgary.
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1: Single lane traffic is in effect on a section of Highway 3 between Castlegar and Christina Lake weekdays until 7 p.m. In our weather forecast, partly cloudy tonight, dropping down to 11. Mainly sunny tomorrow afternoon with a high of 28. Cloudy periods dropping down to 11 again tomorrow night, and sunny with a high of 29 for Saturday. I'm Storm Lenny.
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1: I'm Storm Lenny. The BC Nurses Union says it has launched job action across the province after issuing a 72-hour strike notice earlier this week. It says nurses will no longer perform non-nursing duties and will refuse non-essential overtime hours. BCNU says its job action will escalate in the coming days if the province doesn't present an acceptable offer. Nurses voted to reject a tentative agreement reached with the province in May. Health Minister Josie Osborne said Monday she respects the decision by union members to take job action and that people will continue to get the health care they need. Bail has been granted to one of the co-accused in a Castlegar homicide. Josiah Spiker reports.
2: Jesse Pierre Farmery is charged with the second-degree murder of Jean-Luc Levesque. He has been in custody for a couple of months, but following a hearing this week, he was released on $10,000 bail. He didn't have to put down a deposit, but did have to provide someone to guarantee that amount. His co-accused, Christopher John Tether, is charged with manslaughter and has been on bail since April 25th. A third accused, Wesley Ryan Puichoff, is also charged with manslaughter and remains in custody pending a bail hearing. Levesque was found unresponsive outside a bank in Castlegar in 2022. The cause of his death hasn't been revealed.
1: Construction is about to ramp up again at Nelson's long-delayed Waterview Retirement Resort on Vernon Street. Developer Venture Living says it secured new financing in June and expects work to pick up on the site in the coming weeks. The 125-unit seniors housing project is now expected to be finished in spring of 2027. It was originally expected to open in 2024, but was delayed while the company worked to replace its original financing. Christina Lake's investment in a Grand Forks medical clinic is being viewed through an economic development lens. The Christina Gateway Community Development Association is providing $18,000 towards the clinic's fixed costs. Economic Development Manager Tracy McCrager says they hope it helps bring people and businesses to the area.
3: And so we looked at this as an opportunity to really solidify what I would call one of the core pillars for either citizen attraction or business attraction when it comes to deciding whether to move to our community, and that's having access to primary care.
1: The City of Grand Forks and Rural Boundary Regional Directors are also putting up money. The deal runs through May of next year and is intended to help lure medical staff to the area. The City of Grand Forks paid 5.9% more in wages and expenses in 2025 than a year earlier. More from Kate Brown.
4: The city's total payroll in wages and expenses last year was $4.6 million. That's according to the Annual Statement of Financial Information. That's up $254,000 from the year before. 16 employees earned at least $100,000 each versus 11 in 2024, and 37 employees made at least $75,000 compared to 34 a year earlier. Elected officials made a combined $158,000 in salary and expenses in 2025. That was up about $4,000.
1: A sweeping new agreement between BC and Ottawa includes a promise to preserve the federal ban on oil tankers in BC's northern waters. Alberta Premier Danielle Smith has called for the tanker ban to be lifted as she proposes a new pipeline to the West Coast. BC Premier David Eby pushed back on the idea that the deal seeks to appease the province as Alberta and Ottawa press forward with a pipeline proposal that BC does not support.
5: This is a BC agreement about BC projects. It, on our math, approaches $20 billion in commitments to this province.
1: The new agreement includes funding for BC projects and commitments around steel, softwood, skilled trades, and childcare.
0: Summit Sports.
1: Alex Ovechkin will be back for one more season. The Great 8 signed for $4.25 million with the Washington Capitals this morning with a bunch of stat-driven bonuses. The winger will be turning 41 when the regular season starts this year. Meanwhile, the Raptors locked up head coach Darko Rajokovic to a multi-year extension. The 47-year-old made his head coaching debut with the Raptors 3 years ago and is coming off his best season at 46-36 and a playoff berth against the Cavaliers. And finally, Week 5 of the CFL kicks off tonight with Toronto and Calgary.
0: Weather.
1: Single lane traffic is in effect on a section of Highway 3 between Castlegar and Christina Lake weekdays until 7 p.m. In our weather forecast, partly cloudy tonight, dropping down to 11, mainly sunny tomorrow afternoon with a high of 28, cloudy periods dropping down to 11 again tomorrow night, and sunny with a high of 29 for Saturday. I'm Storm Lenny.
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1: 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The Boeing 747 makes its debut commercial flight. Disco fever was on the rise.
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1: Second floor, hardware, children's wear, ladies' lingerie. Oh, good morning, Mr. Tyler. Going down.
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1: I'm Greg Nesteroff. Bail has been granted to one of the co-accused in a Castlegar homicide. Josiah Spiker reports.
2: Jesse Pierre Farmery is charged with the second-degree murder of Jean-Luc Levesque. He has been in custody for a couple of months, but following a hearing this week, he was released on $10,000 bail. He didn't have to put down a deposit, but did have to provide someone to guarantee that amount. His co-accused, Christopher John Tether, is charged with manslaughter and has been on bail since April 25th. A third accused, Wesley Ryan Puichoff, is also charged with manslaughter and remains in custody pending a bail hearing. Levesque was found unresponsive outside a bank in Castlegar in 2022. The cause of his death hasn't been revealed.
1: Construction is about to ramp up again at Nelson's long-delayed Waterview Retirement Resort on Vernon Street. Developer Venture Living says it secured new financing in June and expects work to pick up on the site in the coming weeks. The 125-unit seniors housing project is now expected to be finished in the spring of 2027. It was originally expected to open in 2024, but was delayed while the company worked to replace its original financing. The city of Nelson paid out more than $18.2 million in salaries and employee expenses last year, about $1.5 million more than the year before. The city's annual statement of financial information shows 128 employees earned more than $75,000 each, up from 112 in 2024. Mayor Janice Morrison says more employees are appearing on the report because the provincial reporting threshold is outdated.
3: I think it was 75,000 when I was on council in 1999. Wow. That is a ridiculous figure to have there, given the escalation in costs and the greatness of wage improvements over time.
1: She says the city has been lobbying the province to raise the threshold to 100,000 instead. Canada and BC have signed an agreement with billions in federal support for provincial major projects, infrastructure, and more. Prime Minister Mark Carney made the announcement in Vancouver alongside Premier David Eby.
4: This agreement is comprehensive, it's ambitious, and it will help transform the entire Canadian economy.
1: It includes a promise to uphold the federal oil tanker ban off BC's north coast. It's not yet clear what that would mean for Alberta's proposal for a new pipeline to the west coast. The BC Nurses Union has launched job action across the province.
5: The union issued a 72-hour strike notice earlier this week. It says nurses are no longer performing non-nursing duties and will refuse all non-essential overtime hours. BCNU says it will escalate job action if the province doesn't return to the table with an acceptable offer. The BC Labor Relations Board mandates minimum levels of service that must be maintained for essential services like nursing. Emily Joveski, Vista News, Victoria.
1: And Kootenay Boundary Regional Fire Rescue celebrated the arrival of its new wildland trucks this week, and one of them was soon called away.
6: A campfire near the boat launch, close to the intersection of Taylor Street and Columbia Avenue.
1: Regional Chief Dan Derby says it wasn't the truck's first call either.
7: The trail truck has responded to two wildfires within, like, essentially a week. We're using them for medical calls, so that's going to really relieve wear and tear on our large apparatus, which is will be a big benefit.
1: The other trucks will be stationed in Rossland and Fruitvale.
0: Summit Sports.
8: The Blue Jays are in Seattle for the next 3 days for a series against the Mariners. Toronto has been struggling as of late, with only 3 wins over their last 10 games, while Seattle is battling for first place in their division with the Texas Rangers. Meanwhile, Max Scherzer is set to start for the Vancouver Canadiens tonight. The 41-year-old veteran has been battling injuries all season and has only been able to appear in one MLB game over the past 3 months. The Canadiens are 5-6 this season. Finally, the Raptors have agreed to bring Kyle Lowry back on a one-day contract to retire where it all started. The 6-time All-Star is expected to have his number to be retired sometime this year, becoming the second player to ever have the honor for the Raptors.
0: Summit weather.
8: Today will be sunny with a high of 28. Tonight, partly cloudy with a low of 11. A couple clouds tomorrow, but mainly sunny for a high of 29. And Sunday, full sun with a high of 28. On the roads, on Highway 3 between Christina Lake and Castlegar, watch for paving and single lane alternating traffic weekdays and Saturday between 7 a.m. and 7 p.m. And on Highway 3 in Creston, there's bridge maintenance with single lane alternating traffic on Kootenay River Bridge between 6 a.m. and 8 p.m. ending today. If you've got a traffic tip, let me know at 551-7641.
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Good morning. That was the Power of Love kicking off our Friday morning here on Summit Radio. Our first Friday of July. Wow, it's already bright and early. The sun's just come up. Things are feeling good. We're going to keep those good feelings going with some REM. It's Shiny Happy People.

It's bright and early on Summit Radio, and it's looking like a gorgeous Friday ahead for us today. And honestly, weekend too. The stormy weather has really cleared away, and it's just looking really nice out. The perfect time to just go do some summer activities, you know, now that it's July, the days are still really long and hot and feeling good. And it's just nice to have the kids home from school as well. You know, university, everyone's back home, back in town, and you can do things as a whole family again. Next up, we got a Canadian artist who just on Canada Day stood up to Trump with a brand new song called The 51st State. Here he is, Bryan Adams. It's Andrea in for Wayne.

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Hey, it's Andrea, and I'm here for Wayne, and I can't stop laughing because I just read that some new Canadian terms have officially entered the Oxford English Dictionary. Now, stay tuned, and let's see if you've heard of them, because I personally haven't heard of like half of them. So we're going to talk about that after your 6:30 news, sports, and weather.

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1: I'm Greg Nesteroff. Two of the three men accused in a Castle Gar homicide are now out on bail. More from Josiah Spiker.
2: The trio are accused in the 2022 death of Jean-Luc Levesque. He was found unresponsive outside a bank. Jesse Pierre Farmery is charged with second-degree murder. He had been in custody since his arrest on April 25th, but he was released this week on $10,000 bail. Co-accused Christopher John Tether had already been released. He's accused of manslaughter. The third man, who was also charged with manslaughter, remains in custody. Wesley Ryan Puichoff is still waiting for his bail hearing.
1: After years of delays, construction is set to pick up again at Nelson's Waterview Retirement Resort on Vernon Street. Developer Venture Living says new financing is now in place, clearing the way for work to resume within the coming weeks. The 125-unit seniors housing project is now expected to be finished by spring 2027. The project was supposed to be finished in 2024, but was delayed while the company worked to secure new financing. The city of Nelson wants the province to update how municipal salaries are publicly reported. The city's 2025 Statement of Financial Information lists 128 employees who earned more than $75,000 last year. Under provincial rules, municipalities are required to publicly disclose any employee who earns above that threshold. Mayor Janice Morrison says the city has been lobbying to change that.
3: $100,000 would be a much more reasonable number. You know, we have lobbied in the past. It's not on our agenda this year when we're going to UBCM. But it's always there as something to lobby for.
1: Overall, the city paid just over $18.2 million in salaries and employee expenses last year, about $1.5 million more than 2024. A sweeping new agreement between BC and Ottawa includes a promise to preserve the federal ban on oil tankers in BC's northern waters. Alberta Premier Danielle Smith has called for the tanker ban to be lifted as she proposes a new pipeline to the West Coast. BC Premier David Eby pushed back on the idea that the deal seeks to appease the province as Alberta and Ottawa press forward with a pipeline proposal.
4: This is a BC agreement about BC projects. It, on our math, approaches $20 billion in commitments to this province.
1: The new agreement includes funding for BC projects and commitments around steel, softwood, skilled trades, and childcare. The BC Nurses Union has launched job action across the province after issuing 72-hour strike notice this week. The union says nurses will no longer perform non-nursing duties and will refuse all non-essential overtime hours. The union says its job action will escalate in the coming days if the province doesn't present an acceptable offer. Nurses rejected a tentative agreement reached in May. And a celebration this week of the three new wildland fire trucks that are now part of Kootenay Boundary Regional Fire Rescue's fleet. It wasn't long before one of those trucks had to go to a call.
5: 374 duty crew for a campfire near the boat launch close to Taylor Street and Columbia Avenue.
1: Regional Chief Dan Derby says the trail truck has already responded to a couple of wildfires, and it'll go to medical calls, which will mean less wear and tear on their larger vehicles.
6: These are a huge improvement for the community, and that's why we wanted to do this.
1: The trucks cost about $800,000 combined. The Columbia Basin Trust paid for about half of that.
0: Summit Sports.
7: The Blue Jays are in Seattle for the next 3 days for a series against the Mariners. Toronto has been struggling as of late, with only 3 wins over their last 10 games, while Seattle is battling for first place in their division with the Texas Rangers. Meanwhile, Max Scherzer is set to start for the Vancouver Canadiens tonight. The 41-year-old veteran has been battling injuries all season and has only been able to appear in one MLB game over the past 3 months. The Canadiens are 5-6 this season. Finally, the Raptors have agreed to bring Kyle Lowry back on a one-day contract to retire where it all started. The 6-time All-Star is expected to have his number to be retired sometime this year, becoming the second player to ever have the honor for the Raptors.
0: Summit weather.
7: Today will be sunny with a high of 28. Tonight, partly cloudy with a low of 11. A couple clouds tomorrow, but mainly sunny for a high of 29. And Sunday, full sun with a high of 28. On the roads, on Highway 3 between Christina Lake and Castle Gar, watch for paving and single lane alternating traffic weekdays and Saturday between 7 a.m. and 7 p.m. And on Highway 3 in Creston, there's bridge maintenance with single lane alternating traffic on Kootenay River Bridge between 6 a.m. and 8 p.m. ending today. If you've got a traffic tip, let me know at 551-7641.
8: Canada is full of incredible music. And if you're making it here, we want to hear it. Made and played in Canada.ca.

Canada Day might be over, but why not keep celebrating Canada? Apparently, some Canadian terms have been added to the Oxford English Dictionary. And to be honest, I haven't even heard of like half of these, but there's one in particular that I'll tell you at the end that I'm very surprised hasn't been added to the dictionary until now. So first we got elbows up. This is just like aggressively defending yourself. This kind of came about with the whole Trump business. Cash spiel, which is just a play on bond spiel, I guess, but you win cash. So that's cool. Grunt, but not like grunting. This is more like a dessert that you make on the stovetop with fruit instead of baking it in the oven. So grunt. I've never had a grunt dessert. Have you? And kitty corner. We've all probably heard that one. Land acknowledgement has been added. Kokum, which is a Cree word for grandmother. And last but not least, like I said, I'm surprised this hasn't been added till now. Point form. Seriously? I mean, I've been taught this since I was like 2 in school. You know what I mean? Like point form. That's just part of daily life. So which terms surprised you? Shoot me a text 551-7641.

0: Summit.
1: With the Tech Community Update, here's Andrew Borsato.
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3: Wake

morning. It is Andrea, and I'm here for Wayne this week, which we're almost done our week. I know Friday is just beginning, but that means that our three-day Slocan Harmony Festival is also beginning. So if you want to relax and just let loose this weekend, this is the place to do it. It's all at Slocan Beach, and I mean, there's tons of stuff going on, but there's like songwriting workshops, there's meditation and yoga workshops, just everything to really let go. And it's also good for kids if they want to come down. There's some kids workshops that they want to take part in, but there's also like beach volleyball, a bouncy castle, some food vendors, like a little market and stuff. So definitely check that out in Slocan this weekend. Full schedule of events can be found on our community calendar on mycootenaynow.com.

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2: I'm Greg Nesteroff. Bail has been granted to one of the co-accused in a Castlegar homicide. Josiah Spiker reports.
3: Jesse Pierre Farmery is charged with the second-degree murder of Jean-Luc Levesque. He has been in custody for a couple of months, but following a hearing this week, he was released on $10,000 bail. He didn't have to put down a deposit, but did have to provide someone to guarantee that amount. His co-accused, Christopher John Tether, is charged with manslaughter and has been on bail since April 25th. A third accused, Wesley Ryan Puichoff, is also charged with manslaughter and remains in custody pending a bail hearing. Levesque was found unresponsive outside a bank in Castlegar in 2022. The cause of his death hasn't been revealed.
2: Construction is about to ramp up again at Nelson's long-delayed Waterview Retirement Resort on Vernon Street. Developer Venture Living says it secured new financing in June and expects work to pick up on the site in the coming weeks. The 125-unit seniors housing project is now expected to be finished in the spring of 2027. It was originally expected to open in 2024, but was delayed while the company worked to replace its original financing. The city of Nelson paid out more than $18.2 million in salaries and employee expenses last year, about $1.5 million more than the year before. The city's annual statement of financial information shows 128 employees earned more than $75,000 each, up from 112 in 2024. Mayor Janice Morrison says more employees are appearing on the report because the provincial reporting threshold is outdated.
4: I think it was 75,000 when I was on council in 1999. That is a ridiculous figure to have there, given the escalation in costs and the greatness of wage improvements over time.
2: She says the city has been lobbying the province to raise the threshold to 100,000 instead. Canada and BC have signed an agreement with billions in federal support for provincial major projects, infrastructure, and more. Prime Minister Mark Carney made the announcement in Vancouver alongside Premier David Eby.
5: This agreement is comprehensive, it's ambitious, and it will help transform the entire Canadian economy.
2: It includes a promise to uphold the federal oil tanker ban off BC's north coast. It's not yet clear what that would mean for Alberta's proposal for a new pipeline to the west coast. The BC Nurses Union has launched job action across the province.
6: The union issued a 72-hour strike notice earlier this week. It says nurses are no longer performing non-nursing duties and will refuse all non-essential overtime hours. BCNU says it will escalate job action if the province doesn't return to the table with an acceptable offer. The BC Labor Relations Board mandates minimum levels of service that must be maintained for essential services like nursing. Emily Joveski, Vista News, Victoria.
2: And Kootenay Boundary Regional Fire Rescue celebrated the arrival of its new wildland trucks this week, and one of them was soon called away.
7: A campfire near the boat launch, close to the intersection of Taylor Street and Columbia Avenue.
2: Regional Chief Dan Derby says it wasn't the truck's first call either.
8: The trail truck has responded to two wildfires within essentially a week. We're using them for medical calls, so that's going to really relieve wear and tear on our large apparatus, which is will be a big benefit.
2: The other trucks will be stationed in Rossland and Fruitvale.
9: Summit Sports.
10: The Blue Jays are in Seattle for the next 3 days for a series against the Mariners. Toronto has been struggling as of late, with only 3 wins over their last 10 games, while Seattle is battling for first place in their division with the Texas Rangers. Meanwhile, Max Scherzer is set to start for the Vancouver Canadiens tonight. The 41-year-old veteran has been battling injuries all season and has only been able to appear in one MLB game over the past 3 months. The Canadiens are 5-6 this season. Finally, the Raptors have agreed to bring Kyle Lowry back on a one-day contract to retire where it all started. The 6-time All-Star is expected to have his number to be retired sometime this year, becoming the second player to ever have the honor for the Raptors.
9: Summit weather.
10: Today will be sunny with a high of 28. Tonight, partly cloudy with a low of 11. A couple clouds tomorrow, but mainly sunny for a high of 29. And Sunday, full sun with a high of 28. On the roads, on Highway 3 between Christina Lake and Castlegar, watch for paving and single lane alternating traffic weekdays and Saturday between 7 a.m. and 7 p.m. And on Highway 3 in Creston, there's bridge maintenance with single lane alternating traffic on Kootenay River Bridge between 6 a.m. and 8 p.m. ending today. If you've got a traffic tip, let me know at 551-7641.
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1: Good morning. You're tuned in to Cooties Summit Radio. And next, one of my favorite Canadian artists, Nelly Furtado. Now, last year, she made an announcement that broke my heart, shattered into a million pieces. She said she's done with the music industry. She's like, I'm stepping away forever. I'm not making any new music. But it seems that she was given an offer that was too good to turn down. FIFA asked her to be part of the World Cup album, which has 18 songs from artists across the globe. And to me, what's special about it is that each one is kind of a collaboration of like two or three different artists all together. But yes, Nelly Furtado is one of four Canadians on this album. And honestly, her song is one of my favorites. Here's a piece of it.

so. It's called No Place Like Home. Kind of a vibe, hey? That's honestly how the whole album is. Super upbeat, very much summer songs if you want to check them out. It's Nelly Furtado now with Powerless.

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And speaking of the FIFA World Cup, Canada has certainly been on the adventure of a lifetime this year. I mean, before this season, we hadn't even won a single game in the World Cup. So this is monumental for Canada. It really is. They've already done us proud. So we are moving on to Morocco. They are our next opponents. We're in the top Sweet 16, and it's looking like our odds are against us statistically. There's a win probability for Canada of 19%. Morocco's got 54% on us. So we will see. That's the only way to know. We'll have to wait and see what happens, but the game will be held in Houston. So, you know, way down in the States. So definitely worth watching tomorrow if you want to cheer on Team Canada.

Great news, folks. The Grand Forks Car Show is happening this Saturday. And if you want to support a good cause at the same time, you could take place in the 50-50. It is all supporting the brand new lighting at the Phoenix Ski Hill Mountain. So the lighting will go a long way. Maybe they could even have some night skiing and stuff, because that would be really, really cool. So if you want to come out, it is in the morning, and then the draw is at 1:30 in the afternoon. So anytime before then, to get your 50-50 tickets, the main stage at the Grand Forks Car Show. But nonetheless, I mean, they're serving pancakes, kettle corn, the classic cars, there's live music. It's going to be a whole bunch of fun tomorrow, downtown Grand Forks.

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3: I'm Greg Nesteroff. Two of the three men accused in a Castlegar homicide are now out on bail. More from Josiah Spiker.
4: The trio are accused in the 2022 death of Jean-Luc Levesque. He was found unresponsive outside a bank. Jesse Pierre Farmery is charged with second-degree murder. He had been in custody since his arrest on April 25th, but he was released this week on $10,000 bail. Co-accused Christopher John Tether had already been released. He's accused of manslaughter. The third man, who was also charged with manslaughter, remains in custody. Wesley Ryan Puichoff is still waiting for his bail hearing.
3: After years of delays, construction is set to pick up again at Nelson's Waterview Retirement Resort on Vernon Street. Developer Venture Living says new financing is now in place, clearing the way for work to resume within the coming weeks. The 125-unit seniors housing project is now expected to be finished by spring 2027. The project was supposed to be finished in 2024, but was delayed while the company worked to secure new financing. The city of Nelson wants the province to update how municipal salaries are publicly reported. The city's 2025 Statement of Financial Information lists 128 employees who earned more than $75,000 last year. Under provincial rules, municipalities are required to publicly disclose any employee who earns above that threshold. Mayor Janice Morrison says the city has been lobbying to change that.
5: $100,000 would be a much more reasonable number. You know, we have lobbied in the past. It's not on our agenda this year when we're going to UBCM. But it's always there as something to lobby for.
3: Overall, the city paid just over $18.2 million in salaries and employee expenses last year, about $1.5 million more than 2024. A sweeping new agreement between BC and Ottawa includes a promise to preserve the federal ban on oil tankers in BC's northern waters. Alberta Premier Danielle Smith has called for the tanker ban to be lifted as she proposes a new pipeline to the West Coast. BC Premier David Eby pushed back on the idea that the deal seeks to appease the province as Alberta and Ottawa press forward with a pipeline proposal.
6: This is a BC agreement about BC projects. It, on our math, approaches $20 billion in commitments to this province.
3: The new agreement includes funding for BC projects and commitments around steel, softwood, skilled trades, and childcare. The BC Nurses Union has launched job action across the province after issuing 72-hour strike notice this week. The union says nurses will no longer perform non-nursing duties and will refuse all non-essential overtime hours. The union says its job action will escalate in the coming days if the province doesn't present an acceptable offer. Nurses rejected a tentative agreement reached in May. And a celebration this week of the three new wildland fire trucks that are now part of Kootenay Boundary Regional Fire Rescue's fleet. It wasn't long before one of those trucks had to go to a call.
7: 374 Duty Crew for a campfire near the boat launch close to Taylor Street and Columbia Avenue.
3: Regional Chief Dan Derby says the trail truck has already responded to a couple of wildfires, and it'll go to medical calls, which will mean less wear and tear on their larger vehicles.
8: These are a huge improvement for the community, and that's why we wanted to do this.
3: The trucks cost about $800,000 combined. The Columbia Basin Trust paid for about half of that.
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9: The Blue Jays are in Seattle for the next 3 days for a series against the Mariners. Toronto has been struggling as of late, with only 3 wins over their last 10 games, while Seattle is battling for first place in their division with the Texas Rangers. Meanwhile, Max Scherzer is set to start for the Vancouver Canadiens tonight. The 41-year-old veteran has been battling injuries all season and has only been able to appear in one MLB game over the past 3 months. The Canadiens are 5-6 this season. Finally, the Raptors have agreed to bring Kyle Lowry back on a one-day contract to retire where it all started. The 6-time All-Star is expected to have his number to be retired sometime this year, becoming the second player to ever have the honor for the Raptors.
2: Summit weather.
9: Today will be sunny with a high of 28. Tonight, partly cloudy with a low of 11. A couple clouds tomorrow, but mainly sunny for a high of 29. And Sunday, full sun with a high of 28. On the roads, on Highway 3 between Christina Lake and Castlegar, watch for paving and single lane alternating traffic weekdays and Saturday between 7 a.m. and 7 p.m. And on Highway 3 in Creston, there's bridge maintenance with single lane alternating traffic on Kootenay River Bridge between 6 a.m. and 8 p.m. ending today. If you've got a traffic tip, let me know at 551-7641.
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you might think by the cars. It's Summit Radio, and honestly, it's so nice to see the sun out once again today. Looks like a great weekend in store for us as well. First weekend of July? Come on, it's gotta be beautiful. We got 5440 next to keep that energy going this morning and to help wake you up with Since When.

0: It's time to get on down to AM Ford and AM Plus. Dan Ashman's on the phone. And Dan, what do you have going on today?
1: All kinds of things. We're really excited because all of the summer stock has arrived, and we've got over 130 new vehicles to choose from, including 30 of the Ford F-150 Super Crew 4x4s, about 21 of the Ford Bronco Sports, and 18 of the Ford Mavericks, and of course, a good selection of other vehicles too. 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

it takes its time. 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

hope you're having a wonderful morning so far. It is Andrea here for Wayne, our last day in the mornings together. We were welcoming in July with some pictures we loved from June, and Shelly shared a picture of a sun dog at Christina Lake. It's seriously one of the best I think I've ever seen, because usually you just see a piece of it, but no, she got the full halo. It's like a full circle, and honestly, a really cool picture. So if you want to check it out and share your own, check us out on Facebook at Kootenays Summit Radio.

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1: I'm Greg Nesteroff. Bail has been granted to one of the co-accused in a Castlegar homicide. Josiah Spiker reports.
2: Jesse Pierre Farmery is charged with the second-degree murder of Jean-Luc Levesque. He has been in custody for a couple of months, but following a hearing this week, he was released on $10,000 bail. He didn't have to put down a deposit, but did have to provide someone to guarantee that amount. His co-accused, Christopher John Tether, is charged with manslaughter and has been on bail since April 25th. A third accused, Wesley Ryan Puichoff, is also charged with manslaughter and remains in custody pending a bail hearing. Levesque was found unresponsive outside a bank in Castlegar in 2022. The cause of his death hasn't been revealed.
1: Construction is about to ramp up again at Nelson's long-delayed Waterview Retirement Resort on Vernon Street. Developer Venture Living says it secured new financing in June and expects work to pick up on the site in the coming weeks. The 125-unit seniors housing project is now expected to be finished in the spring of 2027. It was originally expected to open in 2024, but was delayed while the company worked to replace its original financing. The city of Nelson paid out more than $18.2 million in salaries and employee expenses last year, about $1.5 million more than the year before. The city's annual statement of financial information shows 128 employees earned more than $75,000 each, up from 112 in 2024. Mayor Janice Morrison says more employees are appearing on the report because the provincial reporting threshold is outdated.
3: I think it was 75,000 when I was on council in 1999. That is a ridiculous figure to have there, given the escalation in costs and the greatness of wage improvements over time.
1: She says the city has been lobbying the province to raise the threshold to 100,000 instead. Canada and BC have signed an agreement with billions in federal support for provincial major projects, infrastructure, and more. Prime Minister Mark Carney made the announcement in Vancouver alongside Premier David Eby.
4: This agreement is comprehensive, it's ambitious, and it will help transform the entire Canadian economy.
1: It includes a promise to uphold the federal oil tanker ban off BC's north coast. It's not yet clear what that would mean for Alberta's proposal for a new pipeline to the west coast. The BC Nurses Union has launched job action across the province.
5: The union issued a 72-hour strike notice earlier this week. It says nurses are no longer performing non-nursing duties and will refuse all non-essential overtime hours. BCNU says it will escalate job action if the province doesn't return to the table with an acceptable offer. The BC Labor Relations Board mandates minimum levels of service that must be maintained for essential services like nursing. Emily Joveski, Vista News, Victoria.
1: And Kootenay Boundary Regional Fire Rescue celebrated the arrival of its new wildland trucks this week, and one of them was soon called away.
6: A campfire near the boat launch, close to the intersection of Taylor Street and Columbia Avenue.
1: Regional Chief Dan Derby says it wasn't the truck's first call either.
7: The trail truck has responded to two wildfires within essentially a week. We're using them for medical calls, so that's going to really relieve wear and tear on our large apparatus, which is will be a big benefit.
1: The other trucks will be stationed in Rossland and Fruitvale.
0: Summit Sports.
8: The Blue Jays are in Seattle for the next 3 days for a series against the Mariners. Toronto has been struggling as of late, with only 3 wins over their last 10 games, while Seattle is battling for first place in their division with the Texas Rangers. Meanwhile, Max Scherzer is set to start for the Vancouver Canadiens tonight. The 41-year-old veteran has been battling injuries all season and has only been able to appear in one MLB game over the past 3 months. The Canadiens are 5-6 this season. Finally, the Raptors have agreed to bring Kyle Lowry back on a one-day contract to retire where it all started. The 6-time All-Star is expected to have his number to be retired sometime this year, becoming the second player to ever have the honor for the Raptors.
0: Summit weather.
8: Today will be sunny with a high of 28. Tonight, partly cloudy with a low of 11. A couple clouds tomorrow, but mainly sunny for a high of 29. And Sunday, full sun with a high of 28. On the roads, on Highway 3 between Christina Lake and Castlegar, watch for paving and single lane alternating traffic weekdays and Saturday between 7 a.m. and 7 p.m. And on Highway 3 in Creston, there's bridge maintenance with single lane alternating traffic on Kootenay River Bridge between 6 a.m. and 8 p.m. ending today. If you've got a traffic tip, let me know at 551-7641.
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1: Is it just me, or sometimes before weekends, do you feel like, oh, what am I going to do with my time? 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

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My third. Let's be real. I was curious, though, because you know how when you go to the store, there's just so many different coffee options? Like, there's dark roast, light roast. And what's the difference? Is it caffeine? Well, that's what we're going to find out for today's Mythbusters. Do you think it's a myth or fact that darker roasts of coffee have more caffeine? Stay tuned. We'll find out.

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0: 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You believed it. But is it actually true?
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2: Myth or fact? The darker the roast of coffee, the more caffeine it has. This is a myth. I mean, it is technically true, but it's such a small amount of difference that it's basically negligible. One of my favorite words, by the way. But coffee is just basically stronger or weaker, depending on the roast that you prefer. Light roast is a little bit lighter of a taste, and dark roast is a stronger, more bitter coffee taste. It really doesn't have to do with caffeine content basically at all. So, myth busted.

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1: I'm Greg Nesteroff. Two of the three men accused in a Castlegar homicide are now out on bail. More from Josiah Spiker.
2: The trio are accused in the 2022 death of Jean-Luc Levesque. He was found unresponsive outside a bank. Jesse-Pierre Farmery is charged with second-degree murder. He had been in custody since his arrest on April 25th, but he was released this week on $10,000 bail. Co-accused Christopher John Tether had already been released. He's accused of manslaughter. The third man, who was also charged with manslaughter, remains in custody. Wesley Ryan Puichoff is still waiting for his bail hearing.
1: After years of delays, construction is set to pick up again at Nelson's Waterview Retirement Resort on Vernon Street. Developer Venture Living says new financing is now in place, clearing the way for work to resume within the coming weeks. The 125-unit seniors housing project is now expected to be finished by spring 2027. The project was supposed to be finished in 2024, but was delayed while the company worked to secure new financing. The city of Nelson wants the province to update how municipal salaries are publicly reported. The city's 2025 Statement of Financial Information lists 128 employees who earned more than $75,000 last year. Under provincial rules, municipalities are required to publicly disclose any employee who earns above that threshold. Mayor Janice Morrison says the city has been lobbying to change that.
3: $100,000 would be a much more reasonable number. You know, we have lobbied in the past. It's not on our agenda this year when we're going to UBCM. But it's always there as something to lobby for.
1: Overall, the city paid just over $18.2 million in salaries and employee expenses last year, about $1.5 million more than 2024. A sweeping new agreement between BC and Ottawa includes a promise to preserve the federal ban on oil tankers in BC's northern waters. Alberta Premier Danielle Smith has called for the tanker ban to be lifted as she proposes a new pipeline to the West Coast. BC Premier David Eby pushed back on the idea that the deal seeks to appease the province as Alberta and Ottawa press forward with a pipeline proposal.
4: This is a BC agreement about BC projects. It, on our math, approaches $20 billion in commitments to this province.
1: The new agreement includes funding for BC projects and commitments around steel, softwood, skilled trades, and childcare. The BC Nurses Union has launched job action across the province after issuing 72-hour strike notice this week. The union says nurses will no longer perform non-nursing duties and will refuse all non-essential overtime hours. The union says its job action will escalate in the coming days if the province doesn't present an acceptable offer. Nurses rejected a tentative agreement reached in May. And a celebration this week of the three new wildland fire trucks that are now part of Kootenay Boundary Regional Fire Rescue's fleet. It wasn't long before one of those trucks had to go to a call.
5: 374 Unit Crew for a campfire near the boat launch close to Taylor Street and Columbia Avenue.
1: Regional Chief Dan Derby says the trail truck has already responded to a couple of wildfires, and it'll go to medical calls, which will mean less wear and tear on their larger vehicles.
6: These are a huge improvement for the community, and that's why we wanted to do this.
1: The trucks cost about $800,000 combined. The Columbia Basin Trust paid for about half of that.
0: Summit Sports.
7: The Blue Jays are in Seattle for the next 3 days for a series against the Mariners. Toronto has been struggling as of late, with only 3 wins over their last 10 games, while Seattle is battling for first place in their division with the Texas Rangers. Meanwhile, Max Scherzer is set to start for the Vancouver Canadiens tonight. The 41-year-old veteran has been battling injuries all season and has only been able to appear in one MLB game over the past 3 months. The Canadiens are 5-6 this season. Finally, the Raptors have agreed to bring Kyle Lowry back on a one-day contract to retire where it all started. The 6-time All-Star is expected to have his number to be retired sometime this year, becoming the second player to ever have the honor for the Raptors.
0: Summit weather.
7: Today will be sunny with a high of 28. Tonight, partly cloudy with a low of 11. A couple clouds tomorrow, but mainly sunny for a high of 29. And Sunday, full sun with a high of 28. On the roads, on Highway 3 between Christina Lake and Castlegar, watch for paving and single lane alternating traffic weekdays and Saturday between 7 a.m. and 7 p.m. And on Highway 3 in Creston, there's bridge maintenance with single lane alternating traffic on Kootenay River Bridge between 6 a.m. and 8 p.m. ending today. If you've got a traffic tip, let me know at 551-7641.
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You know why Fridays are my favorite? Because of Pet of the Week, obviously. And the countdown is on. Just after this next song and a couple words from our sponsors, we're going to hear from Danielle from the BC SPCA in Castlegar. She's got a very special pet to feature for this week that's up for adoption right now. So stick around. It is Summit Radio.

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7: Okay, it's time for this week's Pet of the Week. We're joined by Danielle from the West Kootenai branch of the BC SPCA. Danielle, tell us, who's this week's pet up for adoption?
8: Well, this week we're featuring Toby, and Toby is a six-month-old short-haired tabby cat. So he's gray and black striped, and he's just got the best personality. He's kind of like a teenager, so he's past the little kitten stage where they're kind of like Velcro to you, but absolutely loves attention. He wants to be with you at all times. He even absolutely loves other cats as well, even if they don't like him. He doesn't care. He just wants the attention. So if you're looking for a very affectionate cat and a playful cat, just one that will fit into your household and love you till the end of time, I would say Toby is a perfect match.
7: Toby sounds so sweet and entertaining too, which is always a bonus.
8: Definitely.
7: And what else is going on at the SPCA?
8: Well, if you like wildlife or enjoy photos of wildlife, we just opened up our Wildlife in Focus photo contest. And there's some really amazing photos you can see from previous years. You get to vote on your favorite, or you can enter your own photo if you have any good ones on your camera roll. 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
7: Sounds amazing. Thanks so much, Danielle.
8: Thank you.

0: It's time for your Market Minute from Varacan Capital Management in Nelson.
1: Earnings season begins next week when publicly traded companies start reporting how they performed over the last 3 months. Over the long run, growing corporate earnings are one of the biggest drivers of stock market returns. But in the short run, it's important to remember that the market isn't judging whether an earnings report is simply good or bad. It's judging whether it was better or worse than investors were already expecting. That's why you'll often see a company report record profits only to see the stock fall, while another company reports mediocre results and the stock rises. If investing was as simple as good news equals up and bad news equals down, we'd all be retired on a beach somewhere. The reality is, markets don't just react to news. They react to how that news compares to what investors were already expecting. So even if you think you know how a certain event will play out, there's no way to know whether the market will see it as better or worse than what was already priced in. That's one of the reasons that trying to predict short-term market moves is so difficult, and why staying disciplined and focused on your long-term plan has historically been a much more reliable way to build wealth.
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1: I'm Greg Nesteroff. Bail has been granted to one of the co-accused in a Castlegar homicide. Josiah Spiker reports.
2: Jesse Pierre Farmery is charged with the second-degree murder of Jean-Luc Levesque. He has been in custody for a couple of months, but following a hearing this week, he was released on $10,000 bail. He didn't have to put down a deposit, but did have to provide someone to guarantee that amount. His co-accused, Christopher John Tether, is charged with manslaughter and has been on bail since April 25th. A third accused, Wesley Ryan Puichoff, is also charged with manslaughter and remains in custody pending a bail hearing. Levesque was found unresponsive outside a bank in Castlegar in 2022. The cause of his death hasn't been revealed.
1: Construction is about to ramp up again at Nelson's long-delayed Waterview Retirement Resort on Vernon Street. Developer Venture Living says it secured new financing in June and expects work to pick up on the site in the coming weeks. The 125-unit seniors housing project is now expected to be finished in the spring of 2027. It was originally expected to open in 2024, but was delayed while the company worked to replace its original financing. The city of Nelson paid out more than $18.2 million in salaries and employee expenses last year, about $1.5 million more than the year before. The city's annual statement of financial information shows 128 employees earned more than $75,000 each, up from 112 in 2024. Mayor Janice Morrison says more employees are appearing on the report because the provincial reporting threshold is outdated.
3: I think it was 75,000 when I was on council in 1999. That is a ridiculous figure to have there, given the escalation in costs and the greatness of wage improvements over time.
1: She says the city has been lobbying the province to raise the threshold to 100,000 instead. Canada and BC have signed an agreement with billions in federal support for provincial major projects, infrastructure, and more. Prime Minister Mark Carney made the announcement in Vancouver alongside Premier David Eby.
4: This agreement is comprehensive, it's ambitious, and it will help transform the entire Canadian economy.
1: It includes a promise to uphold the federal oil tanker ban off BC's north coast. It's not yet clear what that would mean for Alberta's proposal for a new pipeline to the west coast. The BC Nurses Union has launched job action across the province.
5: The union issued a 72-hour strike notice earlier this week. It says nurses are no longer performing non-nursing duties and will refuse all non-essential overtime hours. BCNU says it will escalate job action if the province doesn't return to the table with an acceptable offer. The BC Labor Relations Board mandates minimum levels of service that must be maintained for essential services like nursing. Emily Joveski, Vista News, Victoria.
1: And Kootenay Boundary Regional Fire Rescue celebrated the arrival of its new wildland trucks this week, and one of them was soon called away.
6: A campfire near the boat launch, close to the intersection of Taylor Street and Columbia Avenue.
1: Regional Chief Dan Derby says it wasn't the truck's first call either.
7: The trail truck has responded to two wildfires within essentially a week. We're using them for medical calls, so that's going to really relieve wear and tear on our large apparatus, which is will be a big benefit.
1: The other trucks will be stationed in Rossland and Fruitvale.
0: Summit Sports.
8: The Blue Jays are in Seattle for the next 3 days for a series against the Mariners. Toronto has been struggling as of late, with only 3 wins over their last 10 games, while Seattle is battling for first place in their division with the Texas Rangers. Meanwhile, Max Scherzer is set to start for the Vancouver Canadiens tonight. The 41-year-old veteran has been battling injuries all season and has only been able to appear in one MLB game over the past 3 months. The Canadiens are 5-6 this season. Finally, the Raptors have agreed to bring Kyle Lowry back on a one-day contract to retire where it all started. The 6-time All-Star is expected to have his number to be retired sometime this year, becoming the second player to ever have the honor for the Raptors.
0: Summit weather.
8: Today will be sunny with a high of 28. Tonight, partly cloudy with a low of 11. A couple clouds tomorrow, but mainly sunny for a high of 29. And Sunday, full sun with a high of 28. On the roads, on Highway 3 between Christina Lake and Castlegar, watch for paving and single lane alternating traffic weekdays and Saturday between 7 a.m. and 7 p.m. And on Highway 3 in Creston, there's bridge maintenance with single lane alternating traffic on Kootenay River Bridge between 6 a.m. and 8 p.m. ending today. If you've got a traffic tip, let me know at 551-7641.
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4: Kootenai mornings are

Good morning. It's Andrea in for Wayne, and I have some huge news. Now, you might know about the Eurovision Song Contest, and it's expanding for next year to include Canada. So exciting. Stay tuned. I'll tell you more about Eurovision and what it means to have Canada now included.

A pretty massive breakthrough for Canada's music industry as Eurovision has now included us to compete in their song contest for 2027. Now, in case you don't know what Eurovision is, it's actually this thing that's organized by the European Broadcasting Union since 1956. I mean, this thing's been going forever. One of the longest running ever, actually. Each country that can participate sends an original song in to compete against each other. And even though Canada hasn't officially been included till now, across our country, I mean, people are huge fans of this. They tune in every single year, and a lot of Canadian artists have actually taken place in it too. Probably most notably Celine Dion. She actually won on Switzerland's behalf in 1988. So it's a big deal. I mean, this is a really big opportunity for Canadian artists because

0: it's just this launch pad, right, for international recognition across all countries. And it hasn't been announced yet who they're choosing, but they've selected CBC Radio Canada to pick our Canadian artist who will compete in 2027. Super exciting for so many reasons. We'll be part of one of the most diverse and celebratory contests and musical showcases of basically all time.
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Nothing like some John Mellencamp in the morning. Always puts a smile on my face. I hope you're having a great start to your work day today. It is Friday, after all, and the sun is out. Hopefully a sunny weekend and maybe some time to enjoy some good outdoor time. You know, the lake is so nice to swim in right now. It's still pretty cold. I mean, there's still snow in the mountains, so you've still got that snow melt. But hey, people who grew up swimming in Kootenai Lake, we can handle it, right? It's the coldest lake ever because it's so deep. If you want something warmer, I guess the trip to Christina Lake is worth it. It's like such a contrast. The warmest lake ever, Christina Lake, and then Kootenai Lake. So deep and cold, it just really never gets warm. But alas, I hope you can enjoy some sunshine and do something enjoyable, enjoying the beautiful summer weather. Because after all, we're here for a good time, not a long time.

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And that's Human League wrapping up your mornings with Andrea. Wayne will be back next week, and I'll be back in the afternoons. So you can catch me 2 to 6 every weekday. But now we've got Chris Kuchar in the middays to take it away. Happy Friday, have a great weekend, and we'll talk on Monday.

We had our big celebration earlier this week with Canada Day on Wednesday. This weekend, our neighbors, they are celebrating theirs. Big milestone for them, 250th. Will there be a new hot dog eating world record? That is the question on many people's minds right now. Joey Chestnut, 83 dogs and buns in 10 minutes. Tough to beat that one. They never put any condiments on there. Throw some mustard on those hot dogs. Make it interesting. However, the competitive eating league, the Major League Eating Board of Directors, doesn't allow condiments. No. That might make it easier for competitors. So one thing they do allow is dipping the buns in water to get them down faster. Ooh, soggy bun. Ugh. With no condiments. And on that scrumptious note, let's go with some music.

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0: Big game weekend. Huge game. Round of 16, World Cup of Soccer, Canada, Morocco. 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
1: Gonna have to, you know, play our game, not be intimidated or anything, and just, you know, be ready to play like we want to play. 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And I think this is our game plan, and we're gonna stick to it.
0: Focused and dialed in, as they say. Go Canada, go against Morocco tomorrow morning.

0: 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But look at it this way. 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
9: I've never

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According to HowStuffWorks.com, a rush of warm water and being isolated from distractions when you sing, your brain releases the feel-good neurotransmitter dopamine, puts you in an upbeat mood. Also, when you sing in the shower, you're taking in more oxygen. That improves blood circulation. So keep on singing. I subscribe to a music magazine. Yes, an actual physical magazine. I know I'm old-fashioned. But one of the features in this magazine at the front is they ask three musicians the same group of questions. And one of the questions they ask these musicians is, what do you sing in the shower? And you'd be surprised at how many of these musicians say, I don't sing in the shower. You'd think they'd be singing in the shower all the time. But then, it's their full-time job. They're always singing, and maybe they just go to the shower to get away from it all. They don't want to feel like they're at work, which is completely understandable.

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1: Maybe your summer plans include a roller coaster ride or two. Oh, let the screaming at the top of your lungs begin. How do you stay quiet on a roller coaster? I don't know. According to roller coaster website Blue Loop, they've revealed their coaster there in Saudi Arabia is the number one best roller coaster for 2026. Here are the numbers for this. 158-meter drop, top speed 250K, a track that soars 195 meters above the ground. You travel 4,250 meters of track, touring almost the entire park in one epic ride. This sounds kind of like a fun roller coaster. Wonder what your face would look like on the roller coaster cam. You know how when you're going through the scary part of the roller coaster and they'll snap your picture? Some people can keep a straight face. On this roller coaster, not going to happen.

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3: 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I was born again in Dixieland. 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

video games a part of the school curriculum? Potentially, one day? It's such a huge industry. It's way, way up there, video games. 3 in 5 think that video games should be a part of the core school curriculum. And when it comes to post-secondary, the top gaming-related majors university students would take: content creation, streaming communications, a degree in gaming proficiency, graphic design, technical arts, business management, media production, game development, EA Sports team management. No, eSports team management. Although a minor in EA Sports team management would be beneficial if one could get a degree in video gaming. And I would make it mandatory video game history course. You have to do that in order to get your degree. Got to play some Pong. History's important.

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may have missed it on Canada Day, but good news, some Canadian-inspired phrases and words have been added to the latest update of the Oxford English Dictionary, including elbows up, cash spiel, which is a curling tournament where competitors play for cash, toonies. Other Canadian-inspired words and phrases added to the latest edition of the Oxford English Dictionary. Grunt, which can mean gruff sound, but it also refers to a fruit dessert topped with biscuit or dough, like a blueberry grunt. And also added, finally, kitty corner.

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2: Uber's out with their latest lost and found index on the list. Some of the most commonly left behind by riders. The usual: phones, wallets, keys, some of the oddest forgotten items in a car, dentures, a wedding gown, somebody get cold feet, maybe kitchen sink faucet. The always useful everything but the kitchen sink comment coming in handy now. A dishwasher. What's with all the items from the kitchen being left behind in Ubers? An ankle monitor. Would love to eavesdrop into that conversation to the lost and found department. Also on Uber's list of strange items left behind in vehicles, a Donny Osmond group photo. That fan went to so much trouble. Went to Osmond Con, got the group photo with Donny, signed, framed. How do you forget something like that?

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1: I'm Storm Lenny. Bail has been granted to one of the co-accused in a Castlegar homicide. Josiah Spiker reports.
2: Jesse Pierre Farmery is charged with the second-degree murder of Jean-Luc Levesque. He has been in custody for a couple of months, but following a hearing this week, he was released on $10,000 bail. He didn't have to put down a deposit, but did have to provide someone to guarantee that amount. His co-accused, Christopher John Tether, is charged with manslaughter and has been on bail since April 25th. A third accused, Wesley Ryan Puichoff, is also charged with manslaughter and remains in custody pending a bail hearing. Levesque was found unresponsive outside a bank in Castlegar in 2022. The cause of his death hasn't been revealed.
1: After years of delays, construction is set to pick up again at Nelson's Waterview Retirement Resort on Vernon Street. Developer Venture Living says new financing is now in place, clearing the way for work to resume within the coming weeks. The 125-unit seniors housing project is now expected to be finished by spring of 2027. It was supposed to be finished in 2024, but was delayed while the company worked to secure new financing. The city of Nelson paid out more than $18.2 million in salaries and employee expenses last year, about $1.5 million more than the year before. The city's annual statement of financial information shows 128 employees earned more than $75,000 in 2025, up from 112 in 2024. Mayor Janice Morrison says more employees are appearing on the report because the provincial reporting threshold is outdated.
3: I think it was 75,000 when I was on council in 1999. That is a ridiculous figure to have there, given the escalation in costs and the greatness of wage improvements over time.
1: She says the city has been lobbying the province to raise the threshold to $100,000 instead. Canada and BC have signed an agreement with billions in federal support for BC major projects, infrastructure, and more. Prime Minister Mark Carney made the announcement in Vancouver alongside Premier David Eby.
4: This agreement is comprehensive, it's ambitious, and it will help transform the entire Canadian economy.
1: It includes a promise to uphold the federal oil tanker ban off BC's north coast. It's not clear yet what that would mean for Alberta's proposal for a new pipeline to the west coast. The BC Nurses Union says it has launched job action across the province. With more, here's Emily Joveski.
5: The union issued a 72-hour strike notice earlier this week. It says nurses are no longer performing non-nursing duties and will refuse all non-essential overtime hours. BCNU says it will escalate job action if the province doesn't return to the table with an acceptable offer. The BC Labor Relations Board mandates minimum levels of service that must be maintained for essential services like nursing. Emily Joveski, Vista News, Victoria.
1: Kootenay Boundary Regional Fire Rescue celebrated the arrival of its new wildland trucks yesterday, and one of them was soon called away.
6: A campfire near the boat launch, close to the intersection of Taylor Street and Columbia Avenue.
1: Regional Chief Dan Derby says it wasn't the truck's first call either.
7: The trail truck has responded to two wildfires within essentially a week. We're using them for medical calls, so that's going to really relieve wear and tear on our large apparatus, which is will be a big benefit.
1: The other trucks will be stationed in Rosslyn and Fruitvale.
0: Summit Sports.
1: The Blue Jays are back on the field this afternoon to take on the Seattle Mariners. While they've been struggling to string together a winning streak, their rookie third baseman Kazuma Okamoto was named the Rookie of the Month for June. The 30-year-old is the first Blue Jay to be recognized as top rookie since Alex Manoa in 2021. Meanwhile, the World Cup will be down to its final 16 teams by tonight. Canada has already stamped their ticket for a game against Morocco tomorrow. Canada is less experienced, but has scored two more goals than Morocco has scored all tournament. And finally, the Red Blacks host the Rough Riders in the CFL.
0: Summit weather.
1: Single lane traffic is still in effect on a section of Highway 3 between Salmo and Creston weekdays until 4 p.m. and a section between Castlegar and Christina Lake weekdays until 7 p.m. In our weather forecast, the chance of showers and a thunderstorm this afternoon with a high of 28. The chance of showers and a thunderstorm tonight dropping down to 11. Clearing skies tomorrow afternoon with a high of 29. And clear skies dropping down to 9 for tomorrow night. I'm Storm Lenny.
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Summit Middays with Chris Kuchar, wishing you a happy dog days of summer. It's the first day, according to the old Farmer's Almanac, these next 40 days, the hottest in the Northern Hemisphere. And another fun summer event to let you know about tomorrow, Sidewalk Egg Frying Day. Already discussed in great detail, soggy hot dog buns. Let's throw in some scrambled eggs on the sidewalk. Extra crunchy. Although one time, did attempt to cook a meatloaf on the dashboard of an old vehicle back in the old radio contest gimmick days. 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You know you want it.

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1: Getting into that time of year when guests will be coming to stay at your place. Oh, summer. Always lots of guests want to come and hang out for a good long time. Or maybe not. According to a survey, nearly a third of hosts will start dropping hints once they feel a guest has overstayed. 22% will just come out and say it directly. It's funny this topic comes up because watching season 3 of Downton Abbey. If you haven't watched it, I won't give anything away. I'll just tell you there's this one episode where the grandma comes to visit, and she's a persnickety type grandma, and everybody wants her to leave. They've had enough, but she didn't have a set departure date. She had her arrival. She came for the thing, and like, I'll leave when I'm good and ready. That grandma had that kind of attitude. So having a set departure date is important when having house guests. Not when they feel like it. Okay, we need to know ahead of time. You're going to be here for 7 days? Fine. I don't know how long. We'll see. We want to know the departure date. We're going to mark it on a calendar and everything, and you better stick to it.

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Nirvana, About a Girl. Of course, we lost Kurt Cobain at the age of 27. Part of that sad rock and roll club. Yeah, the 27 Club. And on this day in rock history, 55 years ago, the Lizard King, Jim Morrison of the Doors, passed away. That's right, 27. And then on this day in rock history, 1969, founding member of the Rolling Stones, Brian Jones, passed away and is a member of the 27 Club. Other high-profile members of that include blues legend Robert Johnson, Jimi Hendrix, Janis Joplin, Amy Winehouse. All of them incredibly unique talents, gone way too soon. But always take comfort in knowing that their art, their music, their work is always accessible and always there and lives on. Okay, that was a little bit of a downer. I apologize, but felt it was important to mention those two important artists that we lost on this day in history. Let's end on a positive note. The Rolling Stones, the remaining members in their 80s, still going strong. Their new album is coming out next week, Foreign Tongues. That's awesome. Summit Middays with Chris Kuchar. Let's go with April Wine. Oh, what a night.

0: Summit.
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Smooth Criminal, MJ, that movie, one of the big blockbusters. I don't know if people thought it would be that big, but it's been huge. It's about to surpass $1 billion in ticket sales. It is the biggest money-making musician biopic of all time. Previous record holder was Freddie Mercury's story, Bohemian Rhapsody, but Michael Jackson's movie has now surpassed that. Summit Middays with Chris Kuchar. Theory of a Dead Man, make up your mind. Make up.

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5: I don't know if you've heard, but there's a wedding happening this weekend. Just simple. Nothing too big. In the backyard. Okay, it's not the backyard. It's Madison Square Garden. And it's Taylor Swift and Travis Kelce. And back in the fall, when Taylor Swift was on the Graham Norton show, she talked about planning the wedding and her reasons for going big.
6: Because I think the only stressful weddings are the ones where you have a small amount and people are on the bubble. You have to evaluate or assess your relationship with them.
7: Yeah.
6: To see if they should be there.
7: Yeah.
6: I'm not going to do that.
8: You're anyone I've ever talked to.
9: A special thank you to everybody that came out with ball caps here tonight. I highly appreciate y'all.
5: Looking good in the bald caps. Some people just know how to have fun. Pitbull and his fans will attempt to set the Guinness World Record for the largest gathering of people wearing bald caps at his performance at a music festival next week.
10: I know the scariest monsters. Don't be scared, though. They're such good guys. Just try not to look too delicious.
5: Huh? Uh-oh. The ridiculous and totally true story of how the Minions conquered 1920s Hollywood, became stars, then lost everything, unleashed monsters onto the world, and then they teamed together to try and save the planet from the mayhem that they had created. It's Minions and Monsters in theaters this weekend.

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0: BC Lions looking for their first win of the season. 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

There's going to be some birthday parties this weekend. Well, there is every weekend, but dog birthday picnic parties, that's where it's at. You know, 25% of dog parents will throw a birthday party for their dog. We've got the dog safe cake and the party hat and all the guest treats. I saw a video last week of one of these. Super cute. And there's the dog sitting at the picnic table, got the party hat on. Everybody's singing happy birthday. 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Oh, I love when a dog smiles. And then the cake comes in. That was one of those cute videos that required multiple views.

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1: With the job hunt, there's the application process, the interviews, the follow-up interviews. 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
2: You're given a job. Somebody gives you a job. You can't actually steal a job. It's physically impossible. 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But to hold that down 9 to 5, fending everyone off for 2 whole weeks until the pay period ends?
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7: Okay, it's time for this week's Pet of the Week. We're joined by Danielle from the West Kootenay branch of the BC SPCA. Danielle, tell us, who's this week's pet up for adoption?
8: Well, this week we're featuring Toby, and Toby is a six-month-old short-haired tabby cat, so he's gray and black striped, and he's just got the best personality. He's kind of like a teenager, so he's past the little kitten stage where they're kind of like Velcro to you, but absolutely loves attention. He wants to be with you at all times. He even absolutely loves other cats as well, even if they don't like him. He doesn't care. He just wants the attention. So if you're looking for a very affectionate cat and a playful cat, just one that will fit into your household and love you till the end of time, I would say Toby is a perfect match.
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7: Sounds amazing. Thanks so much, Danielle.
8: Thank you.

Afternoons with Andrea, where curiosity, good music, and the occasional aww, all meet. Afternoons with Andrea on the Kootenays soundtrack. 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

0: It's time to get on down to AM Ford and AM Plus. Dan Ashman's on the phone. And Dan, what do you have going on today?
1: All kinds of things. We're really excited because all of the summer stock has arrived, and we've got over 130 new vehicles to choose from, including 30 of the Ford F-150 Super Crew 4x4s, about 21 of the Ford Bronco Sports, and 18 of the Ford Mavericks, and of course, a good selection of other vehicles too. 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
1: I'm Storm Lenny. The City of Nelson wants the province to update how municipal salaries are publicly reported. The city's 2025 Statement of Financial Information lists 128 employees who earned more than $75,000 last year. Under provincial rules, municipalities are required to publicly disclose any employee who earns above that threshold. Mayor Janice Morrison says the city has been lobbying to have that changed.
2: $100,000 would be a much more reasonable number. You know, we have lobbied in the past. It's not on our agenda this year when we're going to UBCM, but it's always there as something to lobby for.
1: Overall, the city paid just over $18.2 million in salaries and employee expenses last year, about $1.5 million more than 2024. Communities in the Kootenays are receiving provincial funding to help strengthen the region's local food system. Here's Aiden McCloskey with the details.
3: The Nakaspan Area Development Board has been awarded nearly $72,000 through BC's Rural Economic Diversification and Infrastructure Program. The funding will support the board's Agri-Food Alliance initiative, bringing together farmers, nonprofit organizations, businesses, and community groups to increase local food production, improve distribution, and connect more producers with buyers, including school food programs. The project will also support new agri-food businesses, offer community workshops, and explore the creation of a regional food hub. Provincial officials say the investment will help build a stronger, more resilient local food network while creating new opportunities for producers across the Kootenays.
1: Alberta has submitted a proposal to the federal government for a new pipeline along a southern route to BC's coast. Premier Danielle Smith is hoping Ottawa will decide to fast-track it as a project of national interest. The pipeline would be a joint venture with Alberta, the federal government, Trans Mountain, and Pembina. Smith says the southern route would be the fastest and most cost-effective path.
4: After studying both northern and southern route options, Alberta selected a southern route from Ruderheim, Alberta, to a deepwater VLCC-capable port terminal on BC's southwest coast.
1: It comes after BC announced its own deal with Ottawa on Thursday to preserve an oil tanker ban off the north coast. A BC Supreme Court judge has dismissed a Richmond company's bid to reopen the Cowichan Aboriginal title case.
5: A judge says relitigating the case would be an abuse of process. The August 2025 court ruling says the Cowichan have title claim to part of Richmond and fishing rights in the area. Montrose argued it should have had a say in the case, and the judgment has negatively impacted its planned developments in the area. The province and several other parties are appealing the 2025 ruling over concerns about private property rights and overlapping territorial claims. Emily Joveski, Vista News, Victoria.
1: A celebration this week of the three new wildland fire trucks that are now a part of Kootenay Boundary Regional Fire Rescue's fleet. It wasn't long before one of those trucks had to go on a call.
6: 374 duty crew for a campfire near the boat launch close to Taylor Street and Columbia Avenue.
1: Regional Chief Dan Derby says the trail truck already responded to a couple of wildfires, and they'll go to medical calls, which will mean less wear and tear on their larger vehicles.
7: These are a huge improvement for the community, and that's why we wanted to do this.
1: The trucks cost about $800,000 combined. The Columbia Basin Trust paid for about half of that.
0: Summit Sports.
1: The Blue Jays are back on the field this afternoon to take on the Seattle Mariners. While they've been struggling to string together a winning streak, their rookie third baseman Kazuma Okamoto was named the Rookie of the Month for June. The 30-year-old is the first Blue Jay to be recognized as top rookie since Alex Manoah in 2021. Meanwhile, the World Cup will be down to its final 16 teams by tonight. Canada has already stamped their ticket for a game against Morocco tomorrow. Canada is less experienced, but has scored two more goals than Morocco has scored all tournament. And finally, the Red Blacks host the Rough Riders in the CFL.
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1: Single lane traffic is in effect on a section of Highway 3 between Castlegar and Christina Lake weekdays until 7 p.m. In our weather forecast, the chance of showers and a thunderstorm tonight dropping down to 11, clearing skies tomorrow afternoon with a high of 29, clear skies tomorrow night dropping down to 9, and sunny with a high of 28 for Sunday. I'm Storm Lenny.
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